Hi there, this is Rob Who, and welcome to our Who Play Sessions 245. I'm going to be playing tracks that are going to be released on Who Plays and Who Works Records, and some that I'm feeling at the moment. I'm going to start my set with a remix I did for Low Stepper and Jewel Kid called The Roller, which is out now. If you are enjoying and want to know what I'm playing, check the track list down below. Thanks to everyone for listening and supporting our music. Enjoy the session. Peace.

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Who Army, if you want to hear these back or listen to any other sessions, you can search online Who Plays sessions and remember who is always with a zero. You can find these on SoundCloud.

love with the noise. I fell in love with the detail. The way a groove can breathe, the way a chord can say more than words ever could. House music was never about being loud, it was always about being right. Over time, you start to hear things differently. It's not just a kick and a bass line anymore. It's intention, it's taste, it's restraint. The space between the sounds becomes just as important as the sound.

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11: From the Sky News Centre at 5. Labour Party Chair Bridget Phillipson says Nigel Farage and Reform UK can't buy their way out of the sleaze and scandal they're drowning in. There were calls for a cap on political donations after the party received £72 million from two billionaires. Lib Dem spokesperson Lisa Smart has called the numbers eye-watering and wants immediate action.
12: We think this is an emergency for our democracy to put a cap on donations. We think it needs emergency legislation and we're calling on the government to do it when Parliament's sitting on Monday and Tuesday next week.
11: A search and rescue operation is underway in the Java Sea after a passenger ship carrying at least 240 people lost communications. The vessel was travelling from East Java to South Kalimantan on Borneo Island when the alarm was raised after it hit bad weather. Donald Trump has triggered a diplomatic row, saying he'd love to see a united Ireland. The US president claims reunification is inevitable. Andy Burnham says the issue is off the table. The Anthropic boss has warned AI could take over the entire internet within a year if action isn't taken. Dario Amodei has outlined a plan on his website of how the risks could be alleviated. In sport, Premier League champions Arsenal survived a scare to maintain the 100% start to their title defence with a 2-0 win at Sunderland. Chelsea battled back to draw 2-2 at home to Hull City. The West Londoners boss, Xabi Alonso, says they're repeating previous mistakes.
13: When we got the lead, you still need to be competing and not to give the chance for so easily for them to come back, especially in the first goal. We can do much better. It was too soft to give them this hope because till then we were controlling, we were creating chances.
11: Elsewhere, Liverpool were held 0-0 by Fulham before Tottenham and Everton also finished goalless. That's the latest. I'm Ruth McKee.
3: 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It's Ellie Celebian here kicking off with...

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1: Were you doing the dance routine or does it feel too early? Personally, I don't think it's ever too early to dance to Beyoncé. Ellie here on Gaydio Chilled, your stripped back Sunday morning show, which is hopefully going to ease you into, fingers crossed, an absolutely brilliant, beautiful, wonderful day. Now, it is nearly Cuff It season. It's coming up mid-October. If you lock somebody down from October, that's it. They've got to stick it out till around Valentine's Day, if not beyond. So, if you are looking for someone to cuff it with, you've just got a couple of weeks to, you know, get those final likes, requests, DMs through, and then work your magic. Or don't, stay single, enjoy yourself, you know. There are pros and cons to both, but this is not a show about relationships. It's about music, it's about chilled music, and, you know, the uplifting stuff, a little bit, you know, away from the chilled stuff that feels like this. John Summit, Guzz featuring Stevie Appleton. It's What a Life on Gaydio.

How often do you think about Kylie's little gold shorts? As a woman that's 42 years old, I think about them all the damn time. That was Into the Blue. This is Gaydio Chilled. And right now I've got Arlo Parks for you. Arlo Parks has a bit of a UK tour kicking off, week commencing the 19th of October, going to be performing in London, Glasgow, Bristol and Manchester and beyond. Still tickets available. So if you dig beautiful records like this, you need to go and grab yourself a ticket, because live music is always the way forward, particularly as the weather turns colder. We need those wonderful things to see and do to keep us boosted as we work our way through autumn and winter. Go do it. Get to it.

0: 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It's Ellie Celebian here with Ride a White Horse from Gold Pratt. Before that, Oliver Sims, Telephone Games. On the way this morning, Honey Dijon, Dope Earth Alien, Hot Natured and Flow. 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
0: Are you ready for one of the most incredible artists ever? 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I've got them for you. 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It's the magnificent Honey Dijon featuring the fantastic Dope Earth Alien. This is, I just love it. It's a favourite, obviously. Hopefully you can tell. 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

0: So tell me what you want, and tell me that you need me. Been waiting all night for you too.
1: Have you got any records that, like, when you're at home by yourself, you would just sing in front of a mirror, maybe dance to, but almost scream the lyrics? Well, the OG version of... Sorry, I just hit my microphone there. I got so excited. Right, the OG version of Waiting All Night does that for me. I just think it's absolutely brilliant. Ella Eyre has got incredible vocals, and that Pete Tong touch with the Heritage Orchestra, of course, featuring Ella, is just so gorgeous. Perfect for Gadio Chill this morning. Right now, just another record which personifies what Gadio Chill is all about. It's something special from Miguel.

0: you know when that record was released? It shouldn't make me feel good to play it because it's quite dreary, right? But it just isn't at the same time, which is why I love it so much. It came out way back in 1994. The gorgeous Sour Times from Portishead. I just remember it defining everything for me at the time. Even though I was 10 years old, it was just like a total moody preteen bop, and I'm still here for it 22 years later. It's nearly 6 o'clock. I have got so much more music on the way on Gaydio Chilled.
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9: From the Sky News Centre at 6. Labour says Reform UK and Nigel Farage still have serious questions to answer about their finances. The party received two donations of £36 million each from two British cryptocurrency billionaires. The size of the gifts has prompted demands for a review of political funding laws. Deputy leader of the Green Party, Rachel Millward, says this is a step change moment for UK politics.
10: It's quite clear that we should have a cap on donations. We think we should have a cap of £500,000 and actually ban corporate donations. And Burnham had said he was going to do that, but he's flip-flopping and not making it clear. This is spiralling out of control.
9: One person has died and more than 100 people have been rescued after a ferry carrying 240 passengers got into trouble in Indonesia. An alert was raised when the ship lost contact in the Java Sea during bad weather. Anthropic's boss has warned AI could take over the entire internet within a year if action isn't taken. Dario Amodei has outlined a plan on his website of how the risks can be alleviated. He says governments must unite with developers to slow things down. Our reporter Phoebe Southworth has the details of the CEO's proposal.
11: In every office that is developing AI tools, we need to have a group of independent evaluators in there looking at what's going on. There need to be common safety standards, and countries which are democratic need to be talking to countries that are not to try and get them on the same page and to make AI safer.
9: Three women have appeared in court in connection with arrests at Donald Trump's golf course in Doonbeg, County Clare. One was charged with trespass, while the other two are accused of public order offences. Arsenal have continued their perfect start to the Premier League season with a 2-0 win at Sunderland, but their North London rivals Tottenham still haven't managed a single goal so far, drawing 0-0 at home with Everton. And there's a new US Open tennis champion. Elena Rybakina got past Aryna Sabalenka in 3 sets at Flushing Meadows. She'll also be confirmed as world number one on Monday. That's the latest. I'm Jenny Barsby.
0: How are you doing? You're listening to Gaydio Chilled just on

Can you believe it's the 13th of September? Sorry, but Jamelia stopped there on Gadio Chilled. Actually, rather than making me just stop and think about how I'm going to break somebody's heart, just made me think, stop, Ellie, it's the 13th of September. We're nearly like, is this the final quarter of the year? I think it is. That is hashtag shocking. So Cuffit season's on the way. Soon we're going to be getting ready for Halloween. And we need to make a decision about what summer tracks moved us the most, right? I haven't been able to pick one song that has defined my summer. One, because I've barely been out that much, I don't think. But two, there's just been a lot of really good music out and about, and there are still tracks coming out now that maybe could have come out a few months ago and would have had that real sort of summer banger impact. And I don't even know if you get winter bangers. Like, I've been DJing a long time and on the radio, but is there such a thing as a winter banger? I guess we're going to find out. Right now, though, I've got Crystal, Out of My Mind.

Hugel on the mix for Teddy Swims' Bad Dreams this morning. Ellie Talebian here, listening to Gadio Chilled. Right now, I've got two legends from the scene, Lady Gaga, Bruno Mars, and that brilliant team up for Die With A Smile.

0: I just love everything about that track. Disclosure, Dua Marley Marley. Before that, Soul Systems, It's Gonna Be a Lovely Day. We are hoping so. You're listening to Gadio Chilled. Ellie Celebian here with you with music on the way from Troye Sivan. If I screamed into the microphone about how excited I was, trust me, it'd be loud. I reckon I'm loud enough as is, but get excited, get nostalgic, get into it, because Unfinished Symphony from Massive Attack is on the way. Plus, have I given you a double bay this morning? Oh yes, double bay. Beyonce is coming up too, and another treat. Absolute treat. Oh my gosh, I'm so excited. Right, this is all coming up on Gadio Chilled.
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0: 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Ellie Celebian here. Got me started. Oh, yeah.

track which came out way back in 1991. It has such a brilliant and beautiful songwriting story behind it, just how it was made. It was just so new and fresh, understated, a bit wild, and, you know, like just one of the biggest parts of like trip hop and scratching and just making a song in a new and unusual way. And I was just listening to it and just thinking, there will never be another unfinished symphony, right? It is just a song of its time that cannot be replicated, bought, recreated. Just such an amazing piece of music, which whatever age you were when you first heard it, I'm pretty sure if you're into it, because for some records, it takes a while to get into them, right? Because you have to sort of get it, but then it just means something and it holds a place in your heart. And songs like that, wow, just incredible. And I love that I get to share it with you on a Sunday morning. Waffle, I will not for much longer, because I promise you, a double bay. And we are doing a double bay this morning on Gaydio Chilled. This is Beyonce and it's Texas Hold'em.

Do you listen to much of The Two Bears? I absolutely love them, think they're brilliant. If you're not that familiar with their work, just well worth going back, streaming, buying, downloading, listening. Just so joyful. And I want to use the word unusual, but it's just that, oh, love it. And like Joe Goddard, I watch a lot of his old streams, like DJ streams. He is such a selector, just play some incredible music, just well worth checking out now. That was, of course, Elton John, Panu, Sad. Right now, I have got S.G. Lewis featuring

if you got it, taking us up to 7 o'clock this morning on this Sunday. Ellie here. This has been Gaydio Chilled. You have been presumably absolutely fabulous. I'm going to be back next Sunday from 5 with your Sunday soundtrack, the tunes to help you ease your way into the day, whatever you are doing with the rest of your day. I wish you an absolutely wonderful one. The gorgeous Andy Quick is going to be here with your Gaydio breakfast momentarily. So stay tuned for that. Get the kettle on now and enjoy an all butter croissant. Perhaps, maybe not.

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7: From the Sky News Centre at 7. One person has died after a passenger ferry lost contact in Indonesia following bad weather. More than 100 people have been rescued in the Java Sea. Tens of others remain missing. Our reporter Graham Stothard is following the story.
8: We know the ship's operator got in touch with the authorities after losing communication with the ship after it ran into bad weather. We know there were 243 people on board, including 30 crew members.
7: The Prime Minister is facing renewed calls to cap political donations. It's after Reform UK received £72 million from two crypto billionaires in just 2 days. The cash is more than the total donated to all UK parties last year. The boss of Anthropic says the artificial intelligence industry needs to slow down over growing fears it'll be misused. Dario Amodei warns that within 6 to 12 months, AI could be capable of leading a swarm that takes over the entire internet. He claims a slowdown could reduce risks and bring a year or two before models reach critical levels of capability. A major fire has broken out for a fifth time in as many years at an historic textile mill in West Yorkshire. Fire and rescue crews were called to Dalton Mills in Keighley last night, with nearby residents evacuated. The listed buildings featured in shows including Downton Abbey and Peaky Blinders. Elena Rybakina has her first US Open title of her tennis career after victory over Aryna Sabalenka. The second seed got past the two-time defending champion in three sets in an enthralling final at Flushing Meadows. Rybakina says she's had great backing at the tournament.
9: I honestly was coming here for last 10 years and it was never successful, nothing close to that, and I mean it's just incredible, and I'm falling in love in New York more and more, and it's an amazing memories for me. Thank you guys.
7: And Arsenal are Premier League leaders again following 2-0 win at Sunderland. The champions survived a controversial second half penalty save. That's the latest. I'm Jenny Barsby.
10: Hello, my little morning glory. You're listening to Gaydio. It is the Sunday morning show. Hope you're feeling glorious. It's me, Andy Quick. Thank you for tuning in. Let's kick off the show with a little bit of rain.

Love it. Absolutely love it. Perfect for this time of the morning. Clementine Douglas and Trust. Good morning to you. You're listening to Gaydio. How are you doing? It's Andy Quick here for the Sunday morning show. How was your week? How's your weekend going? I hope everything is just marvellous, just fabulous. I've had man flu this week. Now, any guys listening know that man flu is literally the worst pain a person can ever suffer. I was in bed Tuesday, Wednesday, Thursday, Friday as well. I'm still not over it. I had to call in sick for work, but I cannot and will not miss my Sunday morning show, my permanent show, unless I get a really good offer to go out on Saturday night. But listen, I am being very liberal with the Lemsip. Other medicines are available. So I'm going to be here for the next couple of hours. Do you know what I feel we need to get us through

Now, if you've listened to any of my shows, you know I love a dance routine. Now, I was 20 when that came out. What was 2020? And over in Gran Canaria, my first ever gay holiday, the infamous Yumbo Center, they obviously play songs and pop was really big. I would get up and do that entire dance routine, and very camp and ridiculous, I'm sure I looked too, but absolutely no regret. Listen, I was feeling my oats. Christina Aguilera and Come On Over, Baby. You're listening to Andy Quick here on Gaydio. It's the Sunday morning show. Some would say their favourite Gaydio show of the entire week. Up next, Katie B.

0: The very naughty Nikkei and Oh No, All the Boys. That last minute groan at the end of the song always gets me. You're listening to Andy Quick here on Agadio. It is the Sunday morning show. Big hello to you. Hope your Sunday's going well. Just round the corner is Groove Jet. Don't touch that knob.
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fabulous Jade and Angel of My Dreams. You know, she crosses my mind. I do listen to her a lot, but she crosses my mind. I think, you know, new album, when's that going to be? Who is she going to work with? What sound is it going to be? I can't wait for stuff from her. And I'm sure, you know, she thinks about me as well. You're listening to Annie Quick here on Gaydio. It is the Sunday morning show. Thank you for turning me on. Now, I know that every other Gaydio presenter has probably talked about this, but we have to as well. Drag Race UK no longer being on the BBC. It was quite the shock. There is a worrying trend. Listen, I don't want to bum you out. I want to bum you in. That is literally my job. There is rising tensions, let's just say, be politically correct with that, against our community. You know, every single letter is under threat. I Kissed a Girl, I Kissed a Boy have also been cancelled. I did think that Drag Race UK would be picked up by maybe Channel 4, but a lot of these channels are making big cuts because the youth, they just don't watch them. None of my nieces and nephew watch television. They'll occasionally watch something very specific on maybe Netflix or a film, but they won't just browse to see what takes their fancy. Viewing figures, some people have said that it's dropped by almost half. The franchise has been going for a really long time. It will be available on the World of Wonder streaming app with the first ever Drag Race UK All-Stars. Very exciting. But what about, I think it's going to lose something not being on the BBC. Obviously, the Queens now will actually be able to get decent prizes rather than the Ru Peter badge. But I don't know. It felt quintessentially British there, even though it's an American show. What about you? Are you upset? Are you shocked? Are you worried about this trend? Let us know on our socials at Gaydio.

0: talk about.
1: Am I still listening to Confessions 2 by Madonna? Well, I'm a middle-aged queen. Of course I am. That is Madonna and Sabrina Carpenter, Bring Your Love. I think that's going to be the album of the year. Speaking of albums, Sam Smith, new album, fifth studio album, Hazel Eyes, has not done well. Number 21 on the UK charts, didn't even get into the top 200 in the US. Such a shame. It's a lovely album. I just prefer when Sam is being a bit more zesty. Speaking of which, they're next. You.

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8: Play. From the Sky News Centre at 8. Pressure's mounting on the Prime Minister to cap political donations after Reform UK was gifted £72 million in just 2 days. The figure is more than the total received by all UK parties last year. The contributions came from two cryptocurrency billionaires, and Ava Santina Evans, political editor at Politics Joe, wants to know what their motivation is.
9: We're not talking about lots of money here. We're talking about an obscene amount of money. This is the highest donation that has been given to a political party. And, you know, that there is an argument that not, you know, money doesn't come for free. It does come, arguably, with strings attached. People aren't just simply benefactors who want to hand over a lot of cash.
8: One person's died and dozens are missing after a passenger ferry lost contact with authorities in Indonesia. The vessel was carrying 240 people in the Java Sea. More than 100 have been rescued. Elon Musk and Sam Altman are backing a call from the head of Anthropic to have permanent third-party reviewers inside leading AI companies. Dario Amodei's raised concerns the tech could take over the entire internet within a year. An historic building featured in Downton Abbey and Peaky Blinders has caught fire for the fifth time in 5 years. Emergency crews were called to Dalton Mills in Keighley last night, with nearby residents evacuated. Celine Dion was brought to tears last night as she returned for her first full live show in almost 6 years. The singer performed to a sold-out crowd of tens of thousands in Paris. She's battling a rare neurological disorder that impacts her ability to walk and use her vocal cords. These fans gave their reaction post-concert.
10: Felt the love and respect, the eager waiting that we've been doing for 6 years.
11: It was just so emotional. She had tears in her eyes when she first came on. The whole concert, she gave it her all, and we were all behind her.
12: She didn't shy away from what she'd suffered.
8: And Elena Rybakina is the new US Open champion. She got past Aryna Sabalenka in 3 sets of Flushing Meadows. That's the latest. I'm Jenny Barsby.
13: Good morning, Pigeon. You're listening to Gaydio. It is the Sunday morning show with me, Andy Quick. Thank you for turning me on. Let's kick off the second hour. Here's Cat's Eye.

what I did Monday night. Now, if you'd listened to last week's show, you would know, but in case you forgot, I got tickets to go and see the National Treasure, that is Joe McDonald, at the Brighton Centre. A big, big shout out and a thank you to the Brighton Centre for fantastic seats, and to Gadio. Took my friend Dickie, we had a camp old time. She's brilliant. Her voice is just as powerful and she is so funny. Absolutely hilarious. Did we know that she writes a lot of her own stuff and she can play the piano? Because I didn't know either of those things. So thoroughly impressed. She did a Dolly tribute. She talked about grief. It was brilliant. And now I'm absolutely obsessed. I need to go and see a Jay McDonald Christmas show. However, I got the dreaded man flu.

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1: Of course there is a massive Spice Boy myself. In fact, I credit the Spice Girls to helping me come out. Yes, I'm that gay. They teased us with a big announcement coming. We were all whipped up into a frenzy. We were all willing to sell our husbands and quit our jobs in order to get tickets for a tour. No tour. It is a singles collection, which is fine. I've got the original stuff. Anyway, it's about £180. Now, I still buy Spice Girls stuff, like I bought the Spice Girls Lego things and I bought the Spice Girls pop vinyls and stuff like that. That's more than I can afford. There is going to be some unreleased demos. There's a new song, Do You Think About Me? It's not like Viva Forever kind of big, but I did listen to it on repeat. When it dropped onto streaming, I listened to it repeatedly. I kind of got that feeling of what it was like when you first listening to Spice Girls stuff way back in the last century. And then that's then reignited my Spice Girls love, and I've been listening to it a lot. What about you? Are you going to be getting it? 180 quid, perfect for a Christmas present, but you have to really love that person. And I don't think I can get my boyfriend to love me that much. Also, Spice World the movie in my top 10 films of all time. Very underrated, very misunderstood. I said what I said. I was busy.

0: Alex Mills. Such a good feeling, such a good song. You're listening to Andy Quick here on Agadio. It is the Sunday morning show. A big hello to you. Thanks for turning me on. Just around the corner is Everything You Never Had. So don't touch that knob.
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Now, speaking of psycho killers that will stalk you, kill you, and wear your skin as a mask, who does the lovely Nigel May have on his show wrapping up the weekend later on today? Well, pop star Saint Michael joins the show to talk about his new single Papillon and bringing fashion and queerness to music. And author Scott Bryan joins Nigel to talk about his new book out now, A Queer Journey Through Modern TV. All of that with the lovely Nigel May later on today at 6 p.m.

Adelia and Ain't in LA. You're listening to Ali Quick here on Gadio. It's the Sunday morning show. Up next, the second Come On Over song I've played.

That song, it just gets me going. Fantastic song. Joel Corey, Ray and David Guetta and Baird. You've been listening to me, Andy Quick, here on Gaydio. It's been the Sunday morning show. I'm off now. I'm going to create a love potion and slip it in Chris Herbert's tea. So he'll fall in love with me and then I can finally get the breakfast show. I'll be back next Sunday at 7 a.m. In the meantime, stay safe, be kind, be you.

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3: Have you got the app? 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

0: from the Sky News Centre at 9. There are growing calls for a cap on political donations after Reform UK was gifted £72 million from two crypto billionaires. The figure is more than the total received by all UK parties last year. Cabinet Minister Angela Rayner says the government is already making changes.
1: Well, I think the most important thing and the reason why we've got a bill going through Parliament at the moment is that we need to have secure elections that are for the people and that you can't buy your way into our democracy.
0: The government has already committed to a cap of £100,000 on contributions from overseas, but not to those living here. Anthropic's boss warns artificial intelligence could take over the internet within 12 months. Dario Amodei is calling on companies to slow the rate at which they improve the capabilities of models. A rescue operation is underway after a passenger ship went missing in Indonesia's Java Sea. One person's died. The vessel lost contact during bad weather. Officials say more than 100 people have been rescued so far. A major fire has broken out for a fifth time in as many years at an historic textile mill in West Yorkshire. Fire and rescue crews were called to Dalton Mills in Keighley last night, with nearby residents evacuated. Tennis, and Elena Rybakina is the new US Open champion. She got past Aryna Sabalenka in three sets at Flushing Meadows. And Arsenal made it four wins from four to start their Premier League title defence with a 2-0 victory at Sunderland. The champions' goalkeeper, David Raya, saved a second-half penalty with the scores level at 0-0. But boss Mikel Arteta says in his view the decision to award the spot kick was unacceptable.
2: I watched it 20 times and I cannot find a way to understand how even think to give a penalty in that situation or the way the VAR has to intervene.
0: North London rivals Tottenham were held 0-0 to remain within a top-flight goal this season. And Liverpool against Fulham also ended goalless, while Chelsea drew 2-2 with newly promoted Hull. That's the latest. I'm Jenny Barsby.
3: Morning, it's Nick with you on Gator. We've got Kylie coming up in a little bit after this from Sunny Federa and Becky Hill.

Kylie Minogue on Gatio just then. It's Nick McCluskey with you. How are we doing on this Sunday morning? I'm with you until 11 o'clock. From 10, I've got Gatio Anthems, the show where I bring you all of the biggest and best from the 80s up until now. Until then, a little bit of Rose Grey on the way after My Journey now.

know what? I am in dire need of a proper night out. And every single time I hear that tune, it takes me back to listening to it live on the dance floor at Feel It in London when she performed it right in front of all of us. Rose Grey on Gaydio just then. Absolutely stunning human being and artist on Gaydio. Right, in a little bit, we're talking about Pride at Sea, the event that we're doing on a cruise ship in London. Right after this.

0: know that song from going viral on TikTok this year, but did you know that it actually came out in 2002? The song is almost 25 years old and it's still a banger, and we're still playing it on the radio. Right, listen, we're talking about our event Pride at Sea right after this.
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Choice of On on KTO Just Then is Nick with you. Now, you probably hear us talk all about the weird and wonderful places that a Pride celebration is taking place. But have you ever heard of a Pride celebration taking place on a cruise ship? Well, here at KTO, we've teamed up with Ambassador Cruise Line, the no-fly cruise specialists, to bring you an iconic evening on board Ambassador Ambience. It's their flagship vessel in the fleet, bringing you Pride at Sea, dinner, drag, and decks. Now, we've got performances from Drag Menace, Why She Black, as well as Mary Mack and Ida Down, a Q&A with celebrity Big Brother icon and Drag Race UK winner Danny Beard, and this unique overnight experience comes with a five-course gala dinner with half a bottle of wine included. Gorgeous dinner, stunning entertainment, inspiring gay day networking session, and a chance to get to know the UK's finest drag export before a big knees up with our very own Chris Blackmore on the decks. Don't miss the chance to take part in this one night only event happening on Thursday the 1st of October at Port of Tilbury, London. It's just a short hop from central London on the train. Who doesn't want to party on a cruise ship? See you there.

Do you know what? We've had some pretty good artists pop out of the woodwork this year, and Lola Young is one of them. Tiësto's remix of Messy Just Then, an absolutely brilliant song from a brilliant artist.

0: Right, listen, don't go anywhere. I've got KTO anthems for you right after this. KTO.
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9: From the Sky News Centre at 10. Reform UK's Robert Jenrick has denied the party's latest donors are receiving anything in return. Two cryptocurrency billionaires gifted £72 million in just 2 days, prompting calls for the Prime Minister to cap all political donations. The party's already under scrutiny about its finances, but Mr Jenrick insists this is all above board.
10: I am the Shadow Chancellor of Reform, and I have never spoken to either of these individuals about cryptocurrency. They've asked nothing in return for their donations. You know, we're not like the Tory party that hands out knighthoods and peerages.
9: Anthropic's boss has warned AI could take over the entire internet within a year if action isn't taken. Dario Amodei's outlined a plan on his website of how the risks can be alleviated. He says governments must unite with developers to slow things down. Our reporter Phoebe Southworth has details of the CEO's proposal.
11: In every office that is developing AI tools, we need to have a group of independent evaluators in there looking at what's going on. There need to be common safety standards, and countries which are democratic need to be talking to countries that are not to try and get them on the same page and to make AI safer.
9: One person's died after a passenger ship went missing in Indonesia. More than 100 people have been rescued after the vessel lost contact during bad weather in the Java Sea. University applicants in England will be given clearer information about student loans before they take them out. Ministers say they'll spell out that governments can change repayment rules and that different career choices can affect how much borrowers repay. They've agreed to some but not all recommendations following an inquiry. Elena Rybakina has cemented her status as world tennis number one by lifting the US Open title. She got past two-time defending champion Aryna Sabalenka in 3 sets in New York. And Arsenal are Premier League leaders again following a 2-0 win at Sunderland. The champions survived a controversial second-half penalty save. No win again, though, for North London rivals Tottenham. That's the latest. I'm Jenny Barstow.
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0: Morning, morning. It's Nick with you. I'm here every single week from 10 till 11 partying with you on Gaydio Anthems, the show where I bring you all the best from the 80s until now, like this from Daft Punk.
1: The UK's LGBTQ+

don't know what it is about putting Ellie Goulding's vocals over a dance beat, but it is just a match made in heaven. Calvin Harris and Ellie Goulding, I Need Your Love on Gaydio. And do you know what? I need to hear that song again on repeat for the rest of the day because it's just so good. Right, should we get some David Morales now?

They're on the lineup as headliners of most prides around the country nowadays. But you know what? I'm so happy they are because they are just amazing. Booty Love, Some Kind of Rush on Gaydio, and I'm feeling the rush. It's Nick with you on Gaydio Anthems. I'm bringing you some of the biggest tunes from the 80s until now every single week. And we've got some more where that came from. Aretha Franklin now. People.

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Disclosure song that is playing. The gun figures come out immediately. White Noise on KTO just then. Such a tune. Do you know what? Every time I hear it, though, I always compare it to F For You. And I don't know which is my favourite because they're both just so amazing. I'd love to see Disclosure live. If you've seen Disclosure live, then send me a tweet at KTO. Let me know what it was like and how good it was, because I just imagined that it would be the best night of my life.

Well, she's not going to be sipping that bub for a while because she's just had her own bub. Lady Gaga on KTO just then. I don't know if you've seen in the news, but she's just had a baby, okay? Some people are saying Goo Goo Gaga finally makes sense. Some people are saying Mother Monster is now appropriate because she has her own little monster. I'm happy for her. I'm happy for her. She's worked hard. She's got a new man. She's got a new baby. Let's just hope this doesn't stop those recording sessions, because we are not ready for her to stop. But do you know what? Before we know it, she's probably going to be dressing up her mini monster, taking him out

0: Right, that's it for me today, but don't go anywhere. Gaydio Anthems continues with Darren Milby right after this.
1: Gaydio. 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
10: From the Sky News Centre at 11. There's a warning, an artificial intelligence swarm could take over the internet within a year. Dario Amode, the boss of AI firm Anthropic, is urging companies to slow the rate at which they develop the capabilities of models. But our technology correspondent Roland Manthorpe explains why this is unlikely to happen.
11: The Chinese are releasing AI models which are nearly as good as the Americans and are generally cheaper. They've got a real market, especially in tech. And how do you pause without the Chinese models catching up? This is the core of the challenge.
10: Reform UK insists its two latest donors have not asked for anything in return for their multi-million pound gifts. There are growing calls for a cap on all political donations after the party was given a record £72 million from two cryptocurrency billionaires in just 2 days. Shadow Foreign Secretary Tom Tugendhat has concerns.
12: This appears to be very focused on the crypto industry, and the crypto industry has got many supporters, I know, including in Iran, where they use it to buy weapons from Venezuela, including in Russia, where they use it to launder money in order to pay agents around Europe.
10: Six people are known to have died after an Indonesian passenger ferry lost contact with authorities in the Java Sea. More than 100 have been rescued. The ship was carrying 243 people. The head of the TUC says he'll be calling for a tax on banks to pay for a social tariff on energy bills at their annual conference, which starts later. Paul Novak claims the move would save low and middle income homes around £560 a year on gas and electricity. Celtic manager Martin O'Neill says police have given the club a general behaviour warning ahead of today's Old Firm derby. There'll be no away supporters at Ibrox for this afternoon's Scottish League Cup quarter-final clash following a row over ticket allocations and previous fan disorder. And Celine Dion became emotional as she returned to her first full live show in almost 6 years in Paris last night. The singer's battling a rare neurological disorder. That's the latest. I'm Jenny Barsby.
13: Hiya, happy Sunday morning. I'm Darren Milby. Right, should we play some tunes? I think so. Yugel, Ultranate, and Moving to the Sun to kick us off.

Agnes, wake up. That's a bit bossy for Sunday morning. Sleep-ins allowed. Morning, how are you? Hope you're well. If you're having a sleep-in, well, you're awake now, obviously, but nice relaxing bed. Good morning to you. If you're working hard, well, never mind. Some of us have to keep the wheels of industry in motion, don't we? Welcome to the show. You got me through until one today. Lots of awesome tunes, of course, like this one, Sienna Spyro and Material Lover. It's Gadio. Good morning.

Josh Baker, Poppy Bascom, and My Place. This is Gaydio, Sunday morning. You all right? Hope you're having a good weekend so far. I'm Darren Milby, in through until one today. Of course, it's the week they've announced that Drag Race UK is leaving the BBC. Now, I think they've done a great job of Drag Race. However, I think the Queens in the future will be a little bit more grateful, winning something more significant than a Rupita badge. Although, if a Rupita badge is like a Blue Peter badge, apparently they're worth a fortune leaving. Can you-

Joel Corry. Whisper. It is Gaydio's weekend. I'm Darren here through until one. Right, got some great stuff to play for you, of course. Zara Larsson, Pink Panthers on the way for you shortly. Oh, absolute tune that I heard so many times at Manchester Village Pride the other weekend. Martin Solveig and Dragonette next at Gaydio.

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it's MNEK. Oh no, all the boys. Oh, what a problem. Gadio, how you doing? I'm Darren Milby here through until 1 today for your Sunday. It's the weekend. Now, we talk a lot about weird, wonderful places that you can go to a Pride, right? I think this is the best one yet. Pride on a cruise ship. Yes, we've teamed up with Ambassador Cruise Line, the no-fly cruise specialist, to bring you an iconic evening on board Ambassador Ambiance, their flagship vessel in the fleet, to bring you Pride at Sea, dinner, drag and decks. Do we need to dress as a sailor for this? I need to get a costume. With performances from Drag Menace, Why She Black, as well as Mary Mack and Ida Down, and a Q&A with Celebrity Big Brother icon and Drag Race UK winner Danny Beard. This unique overnight experience comes with a five-course gala dinner and half a bottle of wine included. Could turn messy. It's going to be a great night. A gorgeous dinner, stunning entertainment, inspiring Gadio networking session. Should probably do that before the wine. You know, first impressions count and all that. Chance to get to know the UK's finest drag export before a big knees up with our very own Chris Blackmore on the decks. Don't miss the chance to take part in this one night only event, Thursday, 1st of October, at the Port of Tilbury in London, a short hop from central London.

boxywear and sauna. Do you know, there's got to be a sauna etiquette, hasn't there? Because I think some people flounce those sort of rules. I was in there the other week at my gym sauna, and some guy, he put this, I think it's like eucalyptus oil or something, in the little burner thing in the sauna. Oh my word. It was like so potent. When I came out of there, my sinuses were clear as a bell by the end of it. You know, I could reach high notes I've never reached in my life before, but still, it's not cool, is it, really? It's Gaydio's Weekend. Hope you're having a good one. I'm Darren Milby, in through until one today. This is Slater and Brand New Channel.

0: I mean, I don't mean to blow my own trumpet, but playing some songs today, oh my word. Better Off Without You, Becky Hill and Schiff Key. This is Gaydio's Weekend. I'm Darren, and you'll lumber with me till one.
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13: From the Sky News Centre at midday. The CEO of Anthropic is calling for all AI companies to slow down development or risk artificial intelligence taking hold of the internet within a year. Dario Amode says that would allow safety measures time to catch up. Jonathan Richard Schwartz, head of AI research at Thomson Reuters, outlines his concerns.
14: We have a huge potential for dramatic wealth inequality. There is a massive potential for sort of cyber abuse and criminal abuse of models. There's a concentration of power. Some of my kind of friends in AI safety community go a lot further and sort of speak about the extinction of humanity or large parts of sort of our information ecosystem.
13: Reports claim an American diplomat accused of possessing indecent images of children was secretly flown out of the UK. US authorities allegedly raided his London flat last month, taking him to an airbase for removal. UK ministers are understood to be investigating. Reform UK's Robert Jenrick has denied the party's latest donors are receiving anything in return. Two cryptocurrency billionaires gifted £72 million in just 2 days, prompting calls for the Prime Minister to cap political donations. The party's already under scrutiny about its finances, but Mr. Jenrick insists this is all above board.
15: I am the Shadow Chancellor of Reform, and I have never spoken to either of these individuals about cryptocurrency. They've asked nothing in return for their donations. You know, we're not like the Tory party that hands out knighthoods and peerages.
13: At least six people have died after a passenger ship in Indonesia lost contact in the Java Sea during bad weather. Officials say it was carrying more than 240 people, with 130 still missing. Ministers are promising to provide clearer information to university applicants in England before they take out student loans. They've agreed to some but not all recommendations following an inquiry. And today's football's just kicking off, with rivals Rangers and Celtic going head-to-head in the Scottish League Cup quarter-finals. Meanwhile, in the Premier League later this afternoon, Manchester United host Manchester City. That's the latest. I'm Jenny Barsby.
0: Sunday afternoon. Already, that comes round quick. I'm Darren. This is Gaydio's Weekend. Only the tune.

Madonna and Kylie, that's the collab of the year, isn't it? Century. It's Gay Deals Weekend. I'm Darren Milby, in through until one today. Madonna's been tweeting again. She's been tweeting Charlie XCX. And Charlie XCX has been tweeting back. Are they teasing something? There's another collab in the offing. We'll find out, of course. It's Gay Deal. This is Jungle. And Someday, Somewhere.

Cat's eye. An animal. It is Gaydio. It's the weekend. Hope you're having a good one. September. Autumn's definitely with us now. I was in one of the supermarkets the other day, and the Christmas stuff's out. Of course it is. You know, it's been out since about June. But the Christmas stuff was there. And I was having a sort of nosy around, thinking, is it wrong to have a mince pie in September? And I looked at the mince pies, right? And I mean, they look very fancy. It was a nice supermarket. And I looked at the mince pies, and it said they go out of date on the 7th of October. Those mince pies not even going to make Christmas.

0: Gaga, abracadabra. I was doing the dance in the studio because I can. Well, not well. It's Gaydio's weekend. I'm Darren in Thrintle 1 today. Some LMC versus U2 on the way. Perfect gym song. I have no intention of going to the gym today, but, you know, if you are, it'll do. Carly Rae Jepsen in there as well. And going to play some Ariana Grande. It's Gaydio. Gaydio.
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Carly Rae Jepsen, Don't Leave Me on the Dance Floor. This is Gaydio. I'm Darren Milby, in through until 1 today. Don't forget, of course, Dave Cooper and Gaydio Breakfast back tomorrow morning from 7, the best way to start your week. But the best way to round off your weekend is always Nigel May. Here from 6 today, always has celeb guests on the show. This week, pop star Saint Micah joins the show to talk about new single Papillon and bringing fashion and queerness to his music. Plus, author Scott Bryan joins Nigel to talk about his new book, out now, A Queer Journey Through Modern TV. It looks like a really good book, that as well. Nigel May wrapping up your weekend as ever on Gaydio from 6.

Harry can't swim, but he can dance. I can do both. Well, not well, you know. It's Gaydio's Weekend. I'm Darren Milby here through until one today. Lee Barnes on the way from one. Got a great show planned for you as ever. However, before Lee gets here, before he gets his mitts on this desk, I need to, you know, cram in as many tunes as we possibly

So great video this week on Insta of Kylie and Sister Dani recreating a photo in front of the Eiffel Tower of a photo they had together as kids. They look better now, look amazing. It's Gaydio's weekend, that's your lot from me. Thank you so much for listening. Do it all again next Sunday. Enjoy the rest of your day. Stand by Lee Barnes on the way next. And of course, keep it

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0: Sky News Centre at 1. Ministers say they're taking every precaution to make sure artificial intelligence remains safe and secure. The reassurance comes after the head of Anthropic warned AI could take over the internet within the year unless its development is slowed down. Cabinet Minister Angela Rayner says the UK is leading the way when it comes to AI security.
1: I'm pleased that these companies are also talking about the threats as well as the opportunities that AI presents to us, and we have to work with our international partners, which is what we're doing, and we're world leaders when it comes to the AI Security Institute.
0: Yeah. It's claimed an American diplomat accused of possessing indecent images of children was secretly flown out of the UK. US authorities allegedly raided his London flat last month, taking him to an airbase for removal. Ministers here are understood to be in contact with the American embassy over the incident. Lawyer Rad Seeger led the justice campaign for Harry Dunn's family after the 19-year-old's death sparked an international diplomatic dispute.
2: If this reporting is accurate, then yet again, America is behaving like a thug on the international playing field and doing what it likes and getting one of its own assets out of the country. And most countries abide by international law.
0: Reform UK has promised there will be no perks given to its latest donors. The party received a record £72 million from two cryptocurrency billionaires in the space of 2 days. Six people are now known to have died after an Indonesian passenger ferry lost contact with authorities in the Java Sea. More than 100 have been rescued. Dozens are missing. A 76-year-old man's been charged following yesterday's anti-immigration demonstrations in Portsmouth. Timothy Miller's accused of wearing or using an item to conceal his identity at a protest. In football, Rangers have a 1-0 lead against Glasgow rivals Celtic, heading into the second half of their Scottish League Cup quarter-final. Dan Neil has given the hosts the advantage at the Ibrox Stadium. That's the latest. I'm Jenny Barsby.
3: Hi, darling. Just gone one on Sunday afternoon. It's Josh with you in for Lee, and I've got a big throwback on the way from KCB. But let's start with another M54 Ultra.

That is Woman at Gadio for a Sunday afternoon. Hello, it is Josh with you and for Lee until 4. And over the next 3 hours, I have nothing but the very best music. And you know what? We'll throw a little bit of chat in there as well. You know we do it best here at Gadio. And over the next sort of 15 minutes, I have great music on the way from Jason Nevins, Adela, with that big tune, Ain't in LA. It's doing absolute scenes on social media at the moment. But first, let's do a little bit of a throwback that gives me a bit of FOMO from Brighton Pride. Not FOMO because I wasn't there, but more FOMO because I wish I could relive it all over again. This sort of made an appearance in her rave section of her set at Brighton Pride. And I was obsessed. This is Regard and Ray with Secrets.

Jason Nevins and Holly James, a big ghetto anthem from the noughties. Hello, it's Josh with you in for Lee until 4 for Sunday afternoon. And before that, played Adela, Ain't in LA, who is smashing it at the moment. She originally started, she's from Slovakia, and she started out as one of the contestants on Dream Academy, which is eventually where one of the biggest girl groups right now was formed, Cat's Eye. She didn't quite make it into Cat's Eye. I think she finished about 20th. But ultimately, she was like, you know what? I didn't make it into one of the biggest girl groups. I'm just going to be one of the biggest solo pop stars of the moment. And she's done exactly that. She released that song, and ever since, it's been all over my social media feeds. Go on TikTok, it's the first thing I see. Instagram, the first thing I see. So she's releasing a new album, and she's got a tour coming in 2027, and she's been putting up billboards. Now, talk about great marketing. This is the way you market a new album. You basically take the lyrics of the song and decide to go, hey, I'm just going to put the baddest people are in place name. People are taking these posters, putting them up on their walls. It's just iconic. We need more Adelas. More Adelas, please.

0: That is brand new. It's called Say Something, Gaddy. All right, stay there. Rose Grey on in a bit. And we'll do Olivia Dean next.
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Olivia Dean, Man I Need. This is Gary for Sunday Afternoon. Hello, it's Josh with you. And the man you need, he's back tonight from 6, Nigel May, wrapping up the weekend, as he does every single week tonight. As always, he's got the biggest stars joining him. Pop star Saint Micah joins the show. Talk all about his new single, Papillon, and bringing fashion and queerness into his music. And author Scott Bryan is joining Nigel to talk about his new book, Out Now, A Queer Journey Through Modern TV. That's all tonight from 6 o'clock right here at Gaydio with Nigel May, as he wraps up your weekend with a nice little gay bow on.

0: the king that is Ollie Alexander, finishing things up for 1 o'clock here at Guardian House. Stay there. On the way after two, I've got a big tune from Harry Styles, one of my favourite anthems of all time from David Guetta and Kelly Rowland. And we'll do brand new Madonna in five.
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9: From the Sky News Centre at 2, there's a warning: artificial intelligence could seize control of the internet within a year unless its development is slowed down. The head of AI firm Anthropic says all companies need to agree to a pause so security measures can catch up with the tech. Raymond Douglas is an AI strategy researcher and says we should take this warning seriously.
10: I mean, if you look at the kinds of people who are worried, it's a lot of heavyweight, well-respected AI research luminaries. And the predictions that the people who are most worried were making 10 years ago are beginning to come true.
9: Reform's Treasury spokesperson Robert Jenrick says he's very confident recent donations to his party are perfectly legal. It's received £72 million from two crypto billionaires in 2 days. US officials are being accused of secretly flying a diplomat out of the UK following allegations he was in possession of indecent images of children. Ministers here are understood to be in contact with the American embassy. Six people are known to have died after a passenger ferry sank during bad weather in Indonesia. It was carrying more than 240 people in the Java Sea. 130 are still missing. To sport, and Rangers have eased into the semi-finals of the Scottish League Cup with a 3-0 win at home to Glasgow rivals Celtic. Coventry are just kicking off at home to Brighton in the opening Premier League game of the day. Elena Rybakina has cemented her status as world tennis number one by lifting the US Open title. She got past two-time defending champion Aryna Sabalenka in three sets in the final in New York. It was an emotional defeat for her opponent.
11: It felt like home here, and cannot wait to come back next year. Thank you to my team, to my friends. I wish I could perform a little bit better, but I guess next year. Thank you.
9: The F1 Spanish Grand Prix is getting underway with world champion Lando Norris on pole. He's alongside standings leader Kimi Antonelli in Madrid. Max Verstappen starts third for Red Bull. That's the latest. I'm Nick Qureshi.
0: Just gone two. Hello, it's Josh with you until four in for Lee. And I've got great tunes on the way, including Harry Styles, David Guetta. And now let's start with Madonna, Dance Interior.

Does and American Girls, Gario. He's coming to Wembley next year in August. He's announced three dates. Pre-sale starts on the 15th of September at 11 a.m. and I have set my reminder. Look, Harry Styles has been someone I've wanted to see live for the longest time. Didn't get to see him last time he was here in the UK. So now's my chance. I've set the reminder. I'm going to set a couple of alarms for like 5 minutes before. No doubt, knowing me, I'll probably still forget. But we know how these pre-sale ticket sales can go, you know what I mean? We've seen it all before. Concert tickets on pre-sale, they go quickly. That's even if I make it through the queue to buy them. So no, I feel like on the 15th, I'm going to be sitting there, I'm going to be ready, raring to go. And I hope I get tickets, because as long as I get a ticket, as long as I get to see Harry Styles, if I'm honest, my life's then complete.

Let's be honest, this soundtrack to many people's garden parties, many people's barbecues, and to be honest, it's a great tune. Last year it was Calvin Harris, this year it's Hugh Gale. Next year, I'm going to predict, Madonna. I feel like Madonna and Charlie, because Madonna and Charlie XCX, they are teasing something. I don't know what it is. I hope it's a track, and I hope it can be a Brat Summer V2. What can we call it? Brat Confession Summer? Can Brat Summer? I don't know. I'm just hoping they do a collab and it becomes next year's summer tune. Now though, one from a while ago, Rita Ora.

0: Robin and Zara Larson. That is Talk To Me, Zara at Gadio. Hello, it's Josh with you through till four. Stay there. In the next 15, I've got Josh Baker on the way, Sienna Spira, and we'll do a big throwback from Medusa and Good Boys next. Gadio.
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7: 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Check

Beckham. That is My Place at Gaydio for a Sunday afternoon. And look, we stretch the most out of the weekend as we can. So let's dive straight back into

One of the singles, one of the two singles that we've heard so far from his latest album that he's releasing on Friday called Bulldozer. That is MNEK and Oh No, All The Boys. My favourite so far out of the two tracks we've been given. That one is so good. But Reverse is just next level. I love it. He was like teasing it on socials before it came out. And oh my days, it was sensational. And then he dropped the full thing. There are a few little changes than what he was originally teasing, but it's still so good. And I think this is like marking a new era for MNEK, and I'm excited to see what he drops on Friday, because I think some of these have potential anthem status. In 20 years time, we'll be looking back and going, oh my days, this music is so good.

0: Lords and Green Light at Gadio, finishing things off for 2 o'clock. Stay there though. After 3, I've got Jazzy, a big Gadio anthem from Mason and Princess Superstar. You know exactly the song I'm talking about. And brand new Jessie Ware and Sauna. It's such a great tune. You will love it. Gadio.
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10: From Sky News Centre at 3, Elon Musk is among tech bosses who've expressed support for slowing the progress of artificial intelligence. The calls have been led by Anthropic Chief Executive Dario Amodei, who's warned AI could take over the entire internet within months. But US President Donald Trump seems to have no intention of slamming the brakes on.
11: We're leading China in AI. We're the most sophisticated country in the world. And frankly, I want to keep it that way, because whoever wins AI wins. But I think you have a lot of negative forces that are bringing it up, and they're bringing up things that won't happen.
10: The head of the TUC has attacked the £72 million donations to Reform, warning they're causing a crisis in the UK's democracy. Community Secretary Angela Rayner has suggested ministers could still impose a cap on political gifts. 6 people are dead and around 130 missing after an Indonesian passenger ship capsized in the Java Sea. It's thought to have sunk in bad weather. A 76-year-old man has been charged with concealing his identity at an anti-immigration protest in Portsmouth yesterday. Police had warned they'd use powers to arrest demonstrators wearing face coverings. A 5th fire in as many years is being investigated at a Grade 2 listed building featured in Peaky Blinders and Downton Abbey. Crews were called out to Dalton Mills at Keighley in West Yorkshire last night. In sport, Manchester City aim to make it 4 Premier League wins from 4 when they go to rivals United this afternoon. Boss Enzo Maresca believes a strong display would send out another statement to the rest of the division.
12: We know how important is a derby, especially here for the club, for the fans, for everyone. So it's a special game, and the most important thing that we can do is try to be ourselves in the way we have been until today, and then we see the final result.
10: Brighton have a 1-0 lead going into the second half at Strugglers Coventry. Rangers extended their winning run to 5 matches with a 3-0 victory at home to Celtic in the quarter-final of the Scottish League Cup. That's the latest. I'm Nick Rashi.
0: 3 o'clock, Sunday afternoon. Hello, it's Josh with you with Calvin Harris and Jazzy on the way. Mason and Princess Superstar as well. But let's start with brand new Jazzy.

Harris and Jazzy. That is Satisfy at Gadio for Sunday afternoon. Hello, it's Josh with you in for Lee Barnes. And I'm actually really, really happy that the weather's cooling down now. When we had the whole heat wave palaver and we were reaching temperatures of like 35 degrees every day, I just couldn't cope. My fan stopped working at one point. We don't have air conditioning. We're not built for this. I'm glad we got through it though. I can't wait for winter, my favourite time of year, and I'm so glad it's here. Urban Cookie Collective, an anthem from them on the way after Rachel Chinnariri.

0: Sam Smith and the Two City Chorus with Oh Mother from their latest album called Hazel Eyes. It dropped a few weeks ago. And you know what? I feel like Sam Smith is going back to basics. And I feel like when artists go back to their roots and sort of like the music they were making when they first started, it's kind of nostalgic. I love it. This Sam Smith era, I want to just cling on to. Although my favourite song from Sam Smith of all time, and I will fight people over this, my favourite Sam Smith track, and there's no ifs, buts or whens about it, it is Vulgar with Madonna. I feel like that tune doesn't get enough love and it is so good. But this new era of Sam Smith, I'm loving it. Right, let's get back into the tunes. I've got Jonas Blue on the way, Britney Spears as well, and now Kinchy and Casey Jane. This is a brand new one. It's called Come On Over.
1: Is it me? Is it the night?

0: Miss Blue and Edge of Desire here at Gadio for a Sunday afternoon. Hello, it's Josh with you. And stay there. I've got the biggest girl group, and there's no doubt about it, Cat's Eye. They're on the way in the next 10 minutes with Animal, and we'll do Troye Sivan in the next 15. Gadio!
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Troye Sivan and She's the Best playing here at Gaddy over Sunday afternoon. And you know what? You probably hear us talking a lot about all of the weird and wonderful places that a Pride celebration is taking place. But have you ever heard of a Pride celebration taking place on a cruise ship? Well, here at Gaydio, we've teamed up with Ambassador Cruise Line, the no-fly cruise specialist, to bring you an iconic evening on board Ambassador Ambience. It's their flagship vessel in the fleet to bring you Pride at Sea, dinner, drag, and decks. With performances from drag menace Waishi Black, as well as Mary Mack and Ida Down, a Q&A with celebrity Big Brother icon and Drag Race UK winner Danny Beard, this unique overnight experience comes with a five-course gala dinner with a half bottle of wine included. So there's a gorgeous dinner, stunning entertainment, inspiring Gaddio networking session, and a chance to get to know the UK's finest drag export before a big knees up with our very own Chris Blackmore on the decks. Don't miss the chance to take part in this one-night-only event on Thursday, the 1st of October, at the Port of Tilbury in London. It's just a short hop from central London. To be there, you can head over to gaddio.co.uk/pride at sea, and we shall see you on board. And just because you're listening and because we love you so much, don't forget to use code PRIDE5 for 5% off your next booking. Back to the music. Ariana Grande coming up soon, Adam Port and SG Lewis as well. And now I feel like we need to do a big anthem. We're all about the anthems here.

Ariana Grande and Petal here at Gadio for Sunday afternoon. That is almost it from me, but don't worry, got a couple more tunes to play. Chris Herbert is in for Ballysing after 4 o'clock. Then from six, it's Nigel May wrapping up your weekend as he usually does. From eight, John Ryan's here with Gadio Gold, and Anthony Murphy continues it at 10 with all of the dance floor hits that shaped our community from back in the day. Tunes to play from Adam Port and SG Lewis, but let's continue now with MK and Poppy Bascom. This is

0: weekend. Stay safe. And Chris Herbert is in for Bally Sing next with music from Madonna, Philip George and Confidence Man, all on the way after four.
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9: From the Sky News Centre at 4, Donald Trump has dismissed calls for a slowdown in the progress of artificial intelligence. Some tech bosses have warned it could take over the internet within months. Martin Rees is the Astronomer Royal and co-founder of the Study of Existential Risk at the University of Cambridge.
10: You can create a new virus that could spread globally, could cause cyber attacks, that would shut down the electricity grid in many parts of the world. All these things would be catastrophic and would lead to a breakdown in civilization.
9: The Community Secretary's warned reform, a cap on overseas political donations, will be backdated. Angela Rayner's accused the party's donors of trying to buy their way into democracy after it was gifted £72 million. Six people have died and more than 100 are missing after an Indonesian ferry capsized in the Java Sea. It's thought to have happened during bad weather. University applicants in England will get clearer information about student loans before they take them out. Ministers have agreed to some recommendations following an inquiry. To sport and the F1 result to come first. Manchester United boss Michael Carrick knows this afternoon's derby at home to City will be different to the last time the two teams met in the Premier League. The hosts were 2-0 winners in his first game back in caretaker charge in January.
11: I think the confidence that we've built over a period of time and feel like we're getting better all the time, I think that helps us. We know it's a big game, we know it's an important game, there's a lot riding on it. It's pretty obvious to say, but we're looking forward to it.
9: 10-man Coventry were thrashed 5-0 at home to Brighton. Celtic missed the chance to reach another Scottish League Cup semi-final after a 3-0 defeat at Glasgow rivals Rangers. Britain's Lando Norris has had to settle for a third-place finish at the Spanish F1 Grand Prix. The world champion crossed the line behind winner Kimi Antonelli and Max Verstappen in Madrid. And Andy Burnham is among tens of thousands of people who've completed the Great North Run on Tyneside. He ran the marathon in under 2 hours. That's the latest. I'm Nick Qureshi.
12: Right, let's get Sunday wrapped up and then me on my holidays. Some tunes on the way. Hercules and Love Affair, some Philip George for you as well. But right now, Madonna teaming up with Sabrina. Bring Your Love on Gaydio for your Sunday evening. You're right.

6 over to evening. Hope you're good. It is a Sunday. I'm Chris Herbert. Not going to lie, a little bit fuming that I'm here because I left my show on Thursday and was like, right, that is me done and on holiday for 3 weeks. Only I sort of forgot I said I would cover this show. So I've got 2 hours to get through and then I am done. I am packed. I'm ready to go. Up at the crack of dawn tomorrow morning. Get me on that plane flying to Orlando. And then I am doing all the Disney and Universal goodness over the next couple of weeks. That's my plan in Orlando. Also taking a couple of days out and heading over to like St. Pete Clearwater. Those are my beach days. Made sure the husband, when he was doing the itinerary, I was like, I don't want to be doing something every single day. So we front loaded the 2 weeks and then like the last few days, just chilling a little bit. Anyway, need to get through today first, don't we? Some Barricade Swim on the way. Throw out from Pussycat Dolls right now. Confidence Man.

Nicole Scherzinger. That is our Gadio. News in the week that Liverpool Pride is coming back for 2027. Liverpool Pride was one of the ones that possibly wasn't going to happen in 2026. So here how stepped up and they put it on. Now there is a new sort of joint leadership with some of like the trustees from See Here House joining the LCR Pride Foundation. It's going to come back, but sort of go back to its roots. Feels like the way that a lot of prides are doing that. Manchester Village Pride, obviously, very much back in the hands of the village. Birmingham Pride doing a similar sort of thing as well. The only sort of, you know, we've seen changes at Pride in London as well. The only one that is still a huge, huge event is that one called Brighton. And I know there's been some issues around the village party side of that and Brighton Pride taking that on. So could we see some changes in 2027 to Brighton Pride as well? Of course, when we know, you'll know. Right, a throwback from the 90s. Camp throwback classic, actually, on the way for you after...

0: Adela, Aiden LA, Gadio. Right, the people, well, the person that absolutely smashed it at Manchester Village Pride is on the way for you. And I'll do some Becky Hill too.
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sticking after things for Bally Sing on your Sunday evening. I hope you're good. This music I'm talking over is awful. What is that? I've just been looking at that. There's usually these things, this hotkey bank that I've got this called, radio, hello, hotkey bank, is meant to just have beds on it, as in like stuff I talk over, but there's like... Why is all this suddenly on this hotkey bank? Where are my things to talk over? Anyway, I'm waffling now. Insight into what's on my screen in front of me here at Gaydio. Let's do some new music from Shapeshifters. I really, really like this. It's called On The Way Up at Gaydio.

Louisa Johnson, it's Tears Radio. Agnes is Wake Up on the way for you right now. I think she could get absolutely massive, you know. Just makes stompers of tunes. Rose Grey is what I'm talking about. This is her latest track. It's called Club to Your Arms.

0: And then I'm on holiday. Bring it on. Right, Body Rocks, Luciana on the way. I'll do some jazzy as well.
1: 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For Manchester Village Pride 2026 was a huge success.
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9: From the Sky News Centre at 5, Donald Trump claims very negative forces are raising exaggerated concerns about artificial intelligence. The president says he wants to make sure the US remains the industry leader, despite the head of Anthropic warning an AI swarm could take over the internet within a year. The community secretaries warned Reform it could be forced to hand back two record-breaking donations if the government brings in a retrospective cap on overseas gifts. Angela Rayner was speaking after the party received £72 million in 2 days. Sharon Graham's General Secretary of the Unite Union, one of Labour's biggest donors. She says the money given to Reform leaves her with an ick feeling.
10: This is really about Reform's policy around crypto. And so I don't think it is by chance that it happens to be two crypto billionaires. I think this is very, very clear that he will be soft on them.
9: The ferries overturned in bad weather in Indonesia's Java Sea. At least 6 people have died and around 130 are missing. Reports suggest an American diplomat accused of possessing indecent images of children was secretly flown out of the UK. Ministers are understood to be in contact with the US embassy. In sport, the Formula One results to come. First, though, Europe's women have regained golf's Solheim Cup with a 15-13 win over the United States. In football, Manchester United are taking on rivals City in the Premier League. Live to Old Trafford and Peter Smith.
11: Well, it's 0-0 with a big talking point being the 22nd minute dismissal of City's Phil Foden, who lashed out at United skipper Bruno Fernandes as the too contested and innocuous ball tied to the touchline. Foden went to ground and then attempted to kick out with referee Michael Oliver brandishing a straight red card. Either side of the action, it's 0-0.
9: Bottom side Coventry remain without a point after being hammered 5-0 at home to Brighton. Rangers beat Celtic 3-0 in the quarter-final of the Scottish League Cup. And world championship leader Kimi Antonelli has won the Spanish Grand Prix. That's the latest. I'm Nick Rashie.
12: The problem with doing a radio show is when you don't want to do any work, you sort of kind of have to. Do you know what I mean? Right, on the way to Body Rocks, right now,

Kirsty Douglas. Come find me at Gaydio. Body Rocks. Luciana, one of my favourites before it. Played you. Yeah, yeah. I'm Chris. Hope you're good for your Sunday afternoon. So I was just saying then, about 10 minutes ago, the problem with doing a radio show, you know, like when you're in your last hour of your work before you go on holiday for like 2 and a bit weeks? You don't do any work, do you? You just sit there like scrolling up and down. Have an email open, so if someone walks through, you suddenly just start tapping away on the keyboard. The problem with doing a radio show is you can't really do that, because otherwise it would just sound a bit like this. And let's be fair, that's no fun for anyone, including me, sat in a studio. Right, a throwback from Sean Paul on the way. We'll do some Madonna as well. This, Olivia Rodrigo, Drop Dead, playing at Gaydio on your Sunday afternoon.

rumours already going around about what festivals Madonna could be doing next year. I'm going to put money on it right now. We know, well, do we know? I think we know that she is likely to be doing Glastonbury. I'm gonna bet with you now, right? Brighton Pride. Putting it there! Oh, you see the flames of burning passion. Imagine if she did Hoopla as well, though. When

Just makes bangers. KTV. Last Day of Summer again, yeah. That Disco Lion's Tinashe. No Broke Boys before it. Right on the way, Zara Lusson. We will get that song that you can't help but make noises like a chicken along with it. Yeah, guarantee. I'll do some Kylie as well.

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Just me? Sounds like a turkey, right? No, okay, well, I'll move on. This is new music from Jungle. It's called Someday, Somewhere. Really like this. Hopefully you do too. As ever with the newest stuff, let me know what you think about it if you're listening online or on our app. Let me know. Jungle, Someday, Somewhere. Skadio.

KDO. Very much not her name. Gala before it, Free From Desire, and new music time from Slater. There's a lot of Y's in her name. This is called Brand New Chanel at KDO. Like this. Hopefully you do too.

0: rain on me because the weather in Orlando isn't looking great. I am done. I'm out of here for 2.5 weeks. I'll see you in October. Have an amazing weekend for the what's left of it. On the way next is the daddy of Sundays, Nigel May. I'll catch you in October, yeah? KTO.
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5: From the Sky News Centre at 6, tech bosses Elon Musk and Sam Altman are backing a call for the pace of artificial intelligence models to be slowed down. The head of Anthropics warned an AI swarm could take over the internet within a year. Some accuse the market leaders of fear-mongering in the hope regulation could shut out potential competition. But Jacob Coxon, who resigned from Anthropic last week, tells NBC's Meet the Press the power of the technology is being underestimated.
6: These AIs are already capable of a certain degree of hacking and also a certain degree of biological research, of autonomous robot control, and if you extrapolate into the future, they could have strongly superhuman hacking capabilities, very superhuman abilities to create novel bioweapons.
5: The head of the TUC has attacked the £72 million donations to Reform, warning they're causing a crisis in the UK's democracy. Communities Secretary Angela Rayner has suggested ministers could still impose a cap on political gifts. Six people are dead and 130-odd missing after an Indonesian passenger ship capsized in the Java Sea. The vessel is thought to have sunk in bad weather. Donald Trump's doubled down on his comments in support of Irish unity, claiming it's one of the naturals of all time. Speaking in Ireland, the US president said he loved his comments. To sport, and Manchester City are into the second half of their derby at rivals United. Live now to Old Trafford and Peter Smith.
7: And City lead 1-0 in the game, lacking in quality but full of talking points. City were reduced to 10 men when Foden was red carded for lashing out at Fernandes. United's Rashford and Mane were both hit the post before Erling Haaland's sixth of the season handed City the lead, with VAR overturning an on-field decision for offside. It's United 0, City 1.
5: Thank you, Peter. Pointless Coventry had a man sent off and were hammered 5-0 by Brighton. Rangers eased into the semi-finals of the Scottish League Cup with a 3-0 victory at home to rivals Celtic. And Lando Norris had to settle for a third place finish at the Spanish F1 Grand Prix. Kimi Antonelli won the race. That's the latest. I'm Nick Qureshi.
8: Good evening, it's me, Nigel May. I hope I find you well. I'm here to wrap up the weekend with the best music around on this Sunday evening. So let me kick things off with Oh No, All the Boys, here's M&EK.

Such an anthem, hopefully serving all the feels that you need on this Sunday evening. That is Brothers in Rhythm for you there, and such good feeling. Good evening, it's me, Nigel. How are you doing? I can promise you an action-packed show tonight. Lots of great music coming your way, plus I've got two fabulous guests popping in. Author Scott Bryan joins me in a while to talk about his new book, out now, A Queer Journey Through Modern TV. Yep, all of those TV shows that we've watched over the last couple of decades that have had a little bit of queerness here and there, we're going to be talking about those. Also, pop star St. Micah is going to be joining me as well to talk about their new single Papillon, and also about how they bring fashion and queerness to their music. Gorgeously flamboyant, you're going to love St. Micah later in the show. But let's keep the music going now. This is Peggy Goo with Iris Star. This is Woman. Good evening to you all out there. Let's wrap up the weekend, shall we?

It's Jesse Ware and Sauna. I do wonder how many gay saunas, or should I call them gentlemen's health complexes across the land, play that really loud in reception when people are coming in for a bit of a steamy moment. I bet a lot of them do, because it's such a good tune, is it not? Good evening, it's me, Nigel. How are you doing? I've got more great tunes on the way. I've got Troy Sivan on the way for you with a little bit of my. But right now, let's get this on for you. This is Do For Love. Hopefully, this is giving you all the energy you need on this Sunday evening to get you ready for the week ahead. Whatever life is going to throw your way, let's do it, shall we?

0: When we get to the end of 2026, I reckon that will be the tune of the year for so many people. That's Tame Impala and Jenny with Dracula for you there. Good evening, it's me, Nigel. Do you fancy a trip to the doctors? Well, I've got Dr. Pressure on the way. Milo versus Miami Sound Machine. Yep, that classic incoming. And I tell you what, it's just what the doctor ordered.
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0: It's Carly Rae Jepsen, Don't Leave Me on the Dance Floor. Good evening, it's me, Nigel. Let me get a guest on for you now. My first guest this evening, you may have seen on TV in his role as a TV critic. He pops up talking about all kinds of TV shows, especially if there's a bit of a queer flavour going on. Well, he's got a brand new book out called Out Now, A Queer Journey Through Modern TV. So let's find out more from the author himself. Let's say good evening to Scott Bryan.
1: Oh, thanks very much for having me along. Happy to be here. Thank you.
0: You are very welcome. This book, Out Now, A Queer Journey Through Modern Television, is an absolute joy. Part kind of like historical, part memoir. Let's explain about this book and what it actually is to begin with, Scott.
1: Yeah, certainly. So basically, I wanted to explore kind of how TV got to where we are today, really. I love TV. I have written about it and talked about it for years as part of my job as a TV critic. And I guess it started as a bit of a kind of exploration into some of those big seminal moments and sort of how that paved the way to the shows we have today. But then I think it kind of took on a bit more of the personal dimension because I sort of realised how central TV has been at the heart of my life. I kind of grew up in Dorset in a loving family, but a kind of very kind of homophobic area, very conservative area. And I really latched onto those little moments of TV in terms of queerness, you know, either whether that was a queer character who popped up or maybe something that just felt queer in terms of its tone. And I wanted to explore like how that kind of shapes a person, because I've spoken to a load of people who sort of highlight how TV was so symbolic. And I think it's also the fact that I grew up in the Section 28 generation, you know, which is this kind of homophobic policy that's existed that meant for a generation of queer people, they weren't told in schools that they were okay. And TV was very much the antidote for that. But I mean, those moments were rare. So I kind of wanted to explore the relationship between the two.
0: So take us back to October 2003, because that's a very kind of like pivotal date in the book and indeed in your life.
1: Yeah, so I came out in French class in French, which is a bougie way to do it. I kind of didn't plan to come out, really. I think I didn't have any visibility. I didn't see any thing on TV or in our culture that really kind of told us that I didn't have anything on TV that really reflected queerness. I didn't know what people thought of queer people, really. And I sort of was in a really supportive family, but those moments were really quite rare. The previous night before I came out, there'd been a moment on Coronation Street, a very short sort of kiss between two characters, the first same-sex kiss on Corrie. And I didn't think that much of it because it was so quick. It only lasted half a second. I then told a friend, je suis gay, the next day during a French class. And she was like, vraiment? And I was like, oui. And we had that sort of interplay. And afterwards, she asked me, are you gay, Scott? And I said, yes. And then, lo and behold, about an hour later, the whole school knew. And it was the first sort of sense that I realised, oh, hang on, I'm quite comfortable with my sexuality. But I think quite a lot of people don't feel the same way. And I think what was fascinating in terms of writing and researching this book was how pivotal queer moments like the one in Corrie was accompanied with lots of vitriol, you know, by the tabloids, by the papers. I mean, there's a shocking headline in one of the papers the day after this kiss, which is, you know, very quick on the sort of lips in terms of 2 seconds. Now, one of the papers referred to it as a night of shame. And that was 2003. Mm. And of course, to a lot of people, that wouldn't be surprising because I think the rhetoric has moved towards the trans population in terms of sort of hatred, really, on a daily basis, particularly by the tabloids. But I think for me, it was a shock realising that actually the same hatred aimed towards gay and lesbian people were actually, and bisexual people, was actually a lot sooner in our history than I first realised.
0: Can I say, Scott, best of luck with it. Out Now, A Queer Journey Through Modern Television is out now, published by Blink. Just go and get a copy. Scott, thanks for joining us here on Gaydio today.
1: Thank you, mate. Appreciate it.

all of their tunes are such earworms, are they not? That is Cat's Eye and Animal for you there. They get in your head and they don't leave you alone. And I, for one, don't mind that, quite frankly. Good evening. It's me, Nigel, wrapping up your weekend here on Gaydio. Where are you listening right now? If you are listening via the Gaydio app or the Gaydio website, don't forget to check out our podcast section as well as the music. We're not all about music here at Gaydio, although we do play incredibly good music, in my opinion. We've also got some cracking podcasts. You can check out Selling Out, talking about all things queer in business. You can check out To The Club with Dave Cooper, talking about all things dancing. You've also got Fancy Another Pod with Brett and Barry, talking about all things reality TV. And of course, my own podcast as well, A Gay Old Time with Nigel May, where I talk to queer celebrities about their life journey so far. I've got Taylor Swift on the way, but right now, Sunny Federa.

0: It's Taylor Swift and the Elvira mix there of Love Story for you. Good evening, it's me, Nigel, wrapping up your weekend. I'll be back the other side of the news headlines. What have I got for you? Well, music from Jade and Lily Allen. Plus, I've got pop star St. Micah popping in. If you don't know all about them, well, you're going to love what you hear. KTO.
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0: from the Sky News Centre at 7. Donald Trump claims very negative forces are raising exaggerated concerns about artificial intelligence. The head of Anthropic wants a slowdown in the growth of the technology, claiming an AI swarm could take over the internet within a year. But Dame Wendy Hall, who chaired the UK government's AI review in 2017, doubts it'll work.
1: How would you make that happen? Who polices it? At the moment, Anthropic and OpenAI have set themselves up with this sort of race to the bottom. Because they're competing, they want to get the investment in, they've got to prove they're the best, invest in us. But you've also got the Chinese to think about. Are you going to persuade the Chinese to slow down?
0: The Community Secretary's warned reform, a cap on overseas political donations, will be backdated. Angela Rayner has accused the party's donors of trying to buy their way into democracy after it was gifted £72 million. Six people have died and more than 100 are missing after an Indonesian ferry capsized in the Java Sea. It's thought to have happened during bad weather. A fifth fire in as many years is being investigated at a Grade 2 listed building featured in Peaky Blinders and Downton Abbey. Crews were called out to Dalton Mills in Keighley in West Yorkshire last night. In sport, 10-man Manchester City needed a controversial goal to make it 4 wins from 4 to start their Premier League season with a 1-0 victory at rivals United. The video assistant referee overturned the decision of offside in the second half at Old Trafford. Celtic, meanwhile, missed the chance to reach another Scottish League Cup semi-final following a 3-0 defeat at Glasgow rivals Rangers. Boss Martin O'Neill admits they were second best.
2: There has to be a realisation how big this game is. It's so important to the fans, so important to everybody. Still one of the great fixtures, as mentioned, in European football, if not the world. And people have got to know that. That's the point. We'll have to try and learn from it.
0: Home favourite Shane Lowry has won the Irish Open by a record 11 shots, finishing on 23 under par. Donald Trump presented him with the trophy at his golf course. That's the latest. I'm Nick Qureshi.
3: Good evening. It's me, Nigel May, wrapping up your weekend. Come on your knees. It's time to beg for me.

It's Becky Hill, Sunny Federa, and Say Something, and before that, Kylie Minogue, Can't Get You Out of My Head. Good evening, it's me, Nigel May. Now, if you are a fan of pop boys and pop girlies, and you also love the music of ABBA, then you probably got very excited in the week when a new supergroup was announced. Yep, how iconic is this? All Stars The Music of ABBA, a four-piece band comprising of Duncan James from Blue, Anthony Costa from Blue, Una Healy from The Saturdays, and Samantha Mumba. Pop icon after pop icon. The four of them together are now all stars, and the music of ABBA, the tour that they are doing, is going to be going across the UK from February next year. February, March and April it's going to be going on. Literally, they start off in Croydon, they end up in Southampton, and they go pretty much everywhere in between and beyond as well. It's going to be good. I love a bit of ABBA, I really do, and I love a pop boy and pop girlie, so how fabulous. If you want to find out more, then allstarsonstage.com is the place for tickets. All you've got to do now is cough up your money.

It's Ariana Grande and Petal for you there. Good evening, it's me, Nigel May, wrapping up your weekend. I've got Barry Can't Swim on the way, and also I've got Pop Boy St. Micah popping in for a chat as well. If you don't know about St. Micah, I think you're going to love his brand new single, and then do a deep dive into his back catalogue as well. But right now, ooh, let's go a little bit retro. Is that a horn I hear

0: It's Barry Can't Swim, Poor Barry. That is Dance, Dance, Dance for you there. Good evening, it's me, Nigel May, and I tell you what, if you are in the mood to dance, dance, dance, well, calling all survivors, I've got Destiny's Child ready to roar.
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0: It's Emerald Eyes, that is Alex Warren for you there. Good evening, it's me, Nigel, wrapping up your weekend here on KDO. Hopefully you are loving these tunes. Let's get a guest on for you now. My next guest is a pop star that I have loved for a wee while, and they've got a brand new song out called Papillon. That's French for butterfly, don't you know? So I thought, let's get them on KDO for a chat. Let's go stateside and say good evening to St. Micah.
1: Hello. Hi, KDO.
0: It is such a pleasure to have you here. I am such a fan of your music. I have loved songs like Satisfied, The Grind, Let's Go to France, and now we have Papillon to add to the mix as well. How long have you been making music, Micah?
1: So I've been a pianist since I was 8 years old, and so I guess you could say I've been making music for over 20 years. And
0: well, this is the thing, is that you started, I mean, we know you now as like a fabulous dance pop boy, but you started out as a trained concert pianist.
1: I guess I transitioned around COVID because I got bored with classical, and I started writing jazz and arrangements, and then I eventually crossed over to pop and started singing lessons.
0: So obviously, if people haven't heard your back catalogue and they need to discover it after this interview, how would you describe your music?
1: I think it's like Euro trash, dance pop. Like, it has a little bit of nostalgia, but it's modern.
0: And it's getting you a lot of recognition, isn't it, as well? I mean, you know, your imagery is rather fabulous. Designers are sort of queuing up to work with you.
1: Yeah, so I performed for Dolce & Gabbana's Jewelry Couture, and that was a dream. They had me in three outfits, and it was amazing. So, and then I had this huge train. It was so heavy. When I was walking up the stairs, I was just slightly ahead of the dancers who were escorting me on stage. And then I felt the cape, I felt it pull my neck back a little bit. Thank God I handled it, because I don't think anybody noticed. Yeah, it could have been that Madonna moment where she, you know, she fell back on her cape.
0: Madonna at the cape, Brits, yes.
1: Yeah, the cape was so heavy, and it was so long, but it was divine.
0: I mean, your imagery then, let's talk about this, because if anybody looks at your visualizers on Spotify or things like that, or your videos, my word, you serve many a look. I mean, the fashion is on point. Whether you are in clothes or out of clothes, I mean, you look so fashionably fabulous. How important is your imagery to you, Micah?
1: So fashion became a very important part of expression for me, because when I was very suppressed in the conservatories and classical music and in the Catholic Church, I didn't really talk a lot. I didn't really have friends. And, you know, classical also has its own suppression, and like, you have to serve the composer. It's not about you. You can't put your self-expression in it. So then I saw like sparkly things at Versace, and I started to collect things little by little and wear a little bit of sparkle on stage. And so then it just became some kind of way to reclaim my identity and a way of expression. Yeah, it just made me feel more alive. It made me feel more excited. It made me feel like I wasn't in everyday life and not just like the priestly black uniform that musicians were expected to wear.
0: Because do you think that flamboyance with your imagery as well, I mean, that's a way of sort of representing your otherness?
1: Yeah, it's a way to, you know, feel like I have an identity, and where you're supposed to be like nobody, you're supposed to be kind of invisible. So yeah.
0: Can I say, it's a pleasure to have you on. I wish you all the luck, because your music is fabulous. The world needs to hear this. Before you go today, though, would you kindly introduce your brand new song for us?
1: Yes, so my brand new song is Papillon, and Papillon means butterfly in French. And the meaning of the song is that when you like someone, you get butterflies in your stomach. It's a bop, so yeah. Thank you. Thank you so much for having me.

It's M&EK Zara Larsson. That is Never Forget You. Good evening. It's me, Nigel, wrapping up your weekend. Do you like a bit of horror? I certainly do. I need to get myself to the cinema this week to see Leviticus, the queer-flavoured horror flick. Everybody says that's great. But another film that I definitely want to go and see when it comes out in October is The Restoration at Grayson Manor, a horror comedy starring Chris Colfer. Now, Chris Colfer, you may remember from Glee. He played Kurt in Glee back in the day. Didn't we all love a bit of Glee? Well, he's massive. Do you know, he's had loads of books out and he's got a huge following online. And this film looks pretty bonkers, but rather fabulously so. Check it out online. Go and follow Chris online and check out The Restoration at Grayson Manor. If you like your horror flicks a little bit schlocky, I think you're definitely going to love that one. Right, I've got the Saturdays on the way, but right now bringing joy, here's Ray and her sisters, Amma and Absolutely.

0: Hopefully I've got you all fired up on this Sunday evening. That is it from me, Nigel May, finishing with the Saturdays. There you go. What a tune. I will be back next weekend for more gossip and bop and banter, all the regular things. But don't forget, coming up after the news, we have got Gadio Gold, those fabulous songs from days gone by. We're getting a little bit retro with those songs that have shaped our queer community. You have a great week, whatever you are up to. Be loud, be proud, be fabulous. I'll see you back here for more next week.
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11: From Sky News Centre at 8, the US president has dismissed calls for slowdown.

0: the progress of artificial intelligence after warnings from some tech bosses it could take over the internet within months. Donald Trump has suggested the claims are exaggerated. Reform UK's Robert Jenrick has denied the party's latest donors are receiving anything in return. Two crypto billionaires gifted £72 million in 2 days, prompting calls for the Prime Minister to cap political donations. The party is already under scrutiny about its finances, but Mr. Jenrick insists this is all above board.
1: I am the Shadow Chancellor of Reform, and I have never spoken to either these individuals about cryptocurrency. They've asked nothing in return for their donations. You know, we're not like the Tory party that hands out knighthoods and peerages.
0: The US Embassy in London has confirmed a staff member accused of possessing indecent images of children has been reassigned to the United States. A spokesperson says there's an ongoing investigation and British authorities were informed. Donald Trump says he plans to remove a 15% tariff on Irish whiskey. The president made the announcement at the end of a 2-day trip to Ireland. In sport, 10-man Manchester City grabbed a 1-0 derby victory at rivals United to continue their winning start to the Premier League season. Erling Haaland's controversial second-half goal came after Phil Foden's red card before the break at Old Trafford. The City striker says they had to play in an unfamiliar way following the sending off.
2: We like to keep the ball, we like to try to score goals, but these times I think you have to go a bit lower and take your chances when it's possible, and we managed to do that well. And I think this shows the personality, the character to keep the ball away at Old Trafford with 10 men. That is personality.
0: Rangers eased into the semi-finals of the Scottish League Cup with a 3-0 victory over rivals Celtic at Ibrox. Formula One World Championship leader Kimi Antonelli won the Spanish Grand Prix. And Europe have reclaimed golf's Solheim Cup after an impressive performance in the singles. That's the latest. I'm Nick Qureshi.

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1: Evening before a foldable iPhone. In fact, before the iPhone, when the best things on your mobile were an SMS from a possible hookup and your snake high score, we're playing the hits from then on Gadio Gold. The UK's

So the songs that built our community is what the catchline says, and Starship prove that. Nothing's going to stop us now. Pointer Sisters, brilliant, Dare Me before that. I'm John Ryan, here with the first 2 hours of four of Gadio Gold tonight.

Gold has taken over the airwaves between now and midnight with some Stacey Lattisaw, Jump to the Beat, David Bowie's Let's Dance, and Could It Be Magic from Take That. My favourite Take That fact that I discovered this week when writing a pub quiz was one of the very first winners of the Male Rear of the Year was Gary Barlow. Have that for free. Chic now, before some Madonna, some Donna Summer, and some Dead or Alive later. This is Gadio Gold playing our hits from the 70s, 80s, and 90s, remembering the 20th century.

0: heard that in a while. Diane King, 95. Shy Guy at Gadio with some Tom Robinson and Madonna on the way. Gadio.
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4: He was just smacking my ass, basically. 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
1: This song is dedicated to the World Health Organization. It's a medical song, and it concerns a disease whose classification, according to the International Classification of Diseases, is 302.0.

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0: proving that collaborations in music often make the very best stuff. Donna Summer with Giorgio Moroder on the radio. Like I say, some of those best combos. Trevor Horn and Dollar, Jedward. 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
1: Can you feel it?
0: 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Keep the fire burning.

0: Cray, great to get that on for you. 1982, Galeo Gold playing Candy Staten, RuPaul, and Wham after your news tonight.
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8: From the Sky News Centre at 9, tech bosses Elon Musk and Sam Altman are backing a call for the pace of artificial intelligence models to be slowed down. The head of Anthropics warned an AI swarm could take over the internet within a year. Some accused the market leaders of fear-mongering in the hope regulation could shut out potential competition. But Jacob Coxon, who resigned from Anthropic last week, has told NBC's Meet the Press the power of the technology is being underestimated.
9: These AIs are already capable of a certain degree of hacking and also a certain degree of biological research, of autonomous robot control, and if you extrapolate into the future, they could have strongly superhuman hacking capabilities, very superhuman abilities to create novel bioweapons.
8: Boris Johnson has been caught up in a security scare.

0: In Ukraine, the former Prime Minister says he was travelling on a train near the border with Poland when another service was attacked by Russian drones. Ukraine's foreign minister has warned Russia's terror is knocking on the doors of the EU and NATO. Donald Trump has doubled down on his comments in support of Irish unity, claiming it's one of the naturals of all time. Speaking in Ireland, the US president said he loved his comments. In sport, Manchester United failed to capitalise on a man advantage in a 1-0 defeat at home to City in their Premier League derby. The hosts conceded the controversial winner on 90 minutes after their rivals had Phil Foden sent off midway through the first half at Old Trafford. United boss Michael Carrick says decisions to allow such goals are concerning.
1: If we've got people in place that are meant to understand the game and make decisions, if that's the interpretation of not interfering with play or not having an impact on an attack, when you're throwing your body at it with an inch or two of the ball, with our defender next to him who has to react to that, it's really worrying for me.
0: 28-time Scottish League Cup winners Rangers eased past rivals Celtic 3-0 to reach the semi-finals. Pole sitter Lando Norris finished third behind race winner Kimi Antonelli at F1's Spanish Grand Prix. And Europe's women have regained golf's Solheim Cup. That's the latest. I'm Nick Qureshi.

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1: Evening, I'm John Ryan. This is Gadio Gold, taking you back to a time before marriage equality, parity on the age of consent, reality TV, or influencers. The UK's LGBT.

Eric Stanton, Young Hearts Run Free from Gadio Cole to I'm Your Man, Wham! Before that. So big news this week, don't sashay away. The BBC's decision to cancel RuPaul's Drag Race is sickening in all the wrong ways, says The Guardian. BBC accused of axing shows for marginalised audience as RuPaul's Drag Race moves. Not being dropped, of course. Instead, it's on a TV station I'd never even heard of before this week, so I guess that's done the job for them.

The voice of Luther Vandross, of course. Change, A Lover's Holiday. Small Town Boy, the 1991 mix from Jimmy Somerville and Bronski Beat, RuPaul's House of Love, at Gadio Gold.

0: I downloaded Invasion of the Body Snatchers from 1978 last night. Watched half of it so far. It's brilliant. If you want to be taken back to a time, a movie often the best way to do that. How about Mermaids? That's where that song was from. Cher's The Shoop Shoop Song. You'll be right back in November 1990. On the way, Gwen Guthrie before long. Some Steps with Anthony Murphy after 10. And I've got Detroit Spinners and Madonna next.
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Detroit Spinners and a song once described as a raunchy, blues-drenched ode about a lovesick fella who hopes to be reunited with his ex-gal. So there you are, working my way back to you, Madonna's True Blue, Gadio Gold, playing you the songs of the 70s, 80s and 90s. I'm John Ryan, we're so pleased you're here. Some Spice Girls soon, and Louise, and right now, Kylie, Je ne sais pas pourquoi.

Session 2. I'm John Ryan. This is Gadio playing Gadio Gold, the songs from the 70s, 80s and 90s that helped build our community. I thought this was noughties. 96. Don't get old. On the way, Anthony Murphy with another 2 hours of Gadio Gold. Stand by for Grace Jones, Inner City.

0: we've all sung that with an alternative lyric, have we not? Venus. Not the other one. Bananarama. Naked Louise before that. On the way, two more hours of Gadio Gold from Anthony Murphy, and I'll see you Saturday morning from 7. Gadio.
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0: From the Sky News Centre at 10, Elon Musk's among tech bosses who've expressed support for slowing the progress of artificial intelligence. The calls have been led by Anthropic Chief Executive Dario Amodi, who's warned AI could take over the entire internet within months. But US President Donald Trump seems to have no intention of slamming the brakes on.
1: We're leading China in AI. We're the most sophisticated country in the world. And frankly, I want to keep it that way, because whoever wins, AI wins. But I think you have a lot of negative forces that are bringing it up, and they're bringing up things that won't happen.
0: The head of the TUC has attacked the £72 million donations to Reform, warning they're causing a crisis in the UK's democracy. Community Secretary Angela Rayner has suggested ministers could still impose a cap on political gifts. There are warnings Russian drone strikes on a train just a mile from the Polish border represent an escalation. No one was injured in the attack. A fifth fire in as many years is being investigated at a Grade 2 listed building featured in Peaky Blinders and Downton Abbey. Crews were called out to Dalton Mills at Keighley in West Yorkshire last night. Sport now, and the referees' governing body will contact Manchester United to acknowledge the error of judgment in their 1-0 defeat to Manchester City in the Premier League. They say VAR should have recommended an on-field review of Erling Haaland.

0: Haaland's controversial second-half goal at Old Trafford. Meanwhile, Rangers extended their winning run to 5 matches with a 3-0 victory over Celtic in the quarter-final of the Scottish League Cup. His boss, Derek McInnes.
1: I felt the performance that we gave today was the performance that was required to overcome a team like Celtic. Delighted with the performance for so many today. I don't think we had a failure. And that's what it takes to win. It's a good reference for us going forward.
0: Orlando Norris had to settle for a third-place finish at the Spanish F1 Grand Prix. The world champion, who started on pole, crossed the line behind winner Kimi Antonelli in Madrid. That's the latest. I'm Chris Milligan.

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1: I'm Anthony Murphy, this is Gadio Gold. Let's go back to a time when the only influencer in my life was Smash Hits magazine, and it used to tell me if things were down the dumpster. Thank you, I enjoyed it.
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70s, 80s and 90s heroes and allies. Gedeo Gold every Sunday from 8 till midnight. Thanks to John Ryan for the first 2 hours. I'm Anthony Murphy taking you up to midnight. We had some Steps. We had Joan Armour Trading. I've got Gwen Guthrie, Fleetwood Mac and first Odyssey.

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Another End, Gwen Guthrie, Fleetwood Mac's Everywhere, and Odyssey's native New Yorker. I have some former singer turned gardener Kim Wilde on the way after a little bit of George Benson. Give me the night.

0: Tim Wilde. You keep me hanging on, and I'm going to keep you hanging on a little bit for some Madonna. 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
5: Driving even a little too fast for the situation is a major cause of collisions, especially on country roads. 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

0: Brown, Kim Mazzell, No More Tears, Enough is Enough. Before that, a bit of Madonna and Into the Groove. We've got a threesome for you now. Donna Summer in MacArthur Park, KWS and Please Don't Go. Before that, though, it's the late 80s. It's time for a bit of Inner City and Good Life. This is Gadio Gold with the 70s, the 80s and the 90s.
1: Limited.

I don't know if I agree with a version of MacArthur Park that isn't 8.5 hours long. Two songs to go in this hour of Gadio Gold. Grace Jones on the way after a bit of Randy Crawford and Street Life.

0: heroes and our allies from the 70s, the 80s, the 90s. Grace Jones there, Randy Crawford, Donna Summer as well. We've had this hour on the way for you very soon. I have got Whitney Houston and Jamiroquai. There's two good reasons to come back in a few minutes. KDO!
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11: Play. From the Sky News Centre at 11, Donald Trump claimed very negative forces are raising exaggerated concerns about artificial intelligence. The head of Anthropic wants a slowdown in the growth of the technology, claiming an AI swarm could take over the internet within a year. Dame Wendy Hall chaired the UK government's AI review in 2017.
12: How would you make that happen? Who polices it? At the moment, Anthropic and OpenAI have set themselves up with this sort of race to the bottom. Because they're competing, they want to get the investment in, they've got to prove they're the best, invest in us. But you've also got the Chinese to think about. Are you going to persuade the Chinese to slow down?
11: The community secretaries warned reform, a cap on overseas political donations, will be backdated. Angela Rayner has accused the party's donors of trying to buy their way into democracy after it was gifted £72 million in 2 days. The US Embassy in London's confirmed the staff member accused of possessing indecent images of children has been reassigned to the United States. A spokesperson says there's an ongoing investigation. Boris Johnson's been caught up in a security scare in Ukraine. The former Prime Minister says he was travelling on the train near the border with Poland when another service was attacked by Russian drones. Sport now, Manchester United have been contacted by the referee's governing body to acknowledge an error of judgment. It relates to Erling Haaland's winning goal in their 1-0 defeat to rivals Manchester City in the Premier League. Meanwhile, Rangers eased into the semi-finals of the Scottish League Cup with a 3-0 victory at home to Glasgow rivals Celtic. Europe won Golf Solheim Cup after an impressive performance in the singles on the final day against the United States. They won 15-13 in the Netherlands. His captain, Anna Nordqvist.
13: We just had a really good vibe all week. You know, everyone's been a really good teammates, and you know, leaving the course yesterday, we were really excited for coming here today. And wow, was I impressed with every single player and caddy showing up to that first tee, ready to play.
11: And home favourite Shane Lowry clinched the Irish Open by a record 11 shots. That's the latest.

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1: So it's the final hour of the weekend. I'm Anthony Murphy. This is Gadio Gold. Enjoy it with the 70s, the 80s and the 90s with Jamiroquai. But up first for you, it's Whitney Houston. UK's LGBT.

from the 90s, but with a 70s vibe. Oh, yes, we're like that. Jamiroquai there, Canned Heat for that. Whitney Houston, Queen of the Night. This is Gaydio Gold every Sunday from 8 till midnight. John Ryan and myself, Anthony Murphy, giving you 4 hours of gorgeous 70s, 80s, 90s heroes, allies, inspirations, and the people that we shook our little tushes to. If you've missed any of it, fear not. 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Search for Gaydio Gold. That's where you find it. Thank you very much. We shall have a threesome of big tunes for you now. I've got some hot chocolate on the way for you. I have Danny Minogue on the way with some love and some kisses. Before that, though, ooh, they just suddenly sprung on us from nowhere in the 90s. They were Ace of Base. All That She Wants.

hot chocolate, you sexy thing. And by the way, if you want to know who the you is that they're talking about in the song, it is you. Whenever they say, you sexy thing, they are talking about you. You are sexy. Don't you forget it. Thank you. A bit of Dannii Minogue with some love and kisses and Ace of Base and all that she wants there for you. On the way very soon, a song heavily featured in Queer as Folk, especially around Nathan. We'll have a bit of Air and Sexy Boy. Before that, though, let's go back to very early 1988. Oh, yes, for a number one from Belinda Carlisle, Heaven is a Place on Earth.

0: very sultry and very escandalo. Air sexy boy for you. Belinda Carlisle's Heaven is a Place on Earth here on Gaydio Gold. On the way, a bit of Boy Meets Girl, a bit of a one-hit wonder in the UK, and Stargard, We Shall Wear It Out very, very soon.
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but I love it. Boy meets girl, waiting for a star to fall, and star guards wear it out. Unfortunately, this is now our final Sunday night threesome of this week. Yes, in 4 hours, we've had 1, 2, 3, 4, 5, 6. We've had 8 threesomes. That's a record for anyone. Kelly Marie, boo boo, coming up very soon. A little bit of Leo Sayer, get your perm done, thunder in my heart. Before that, though, Kim Sims, too blind to see it.

boom, ch-ch, boom, boom, ch-ch. I could do that for hours. Kelly Marie, Feels Like I'm in Love. Leo Sayers, Thunder in My Heart. Kim Sims, Too Blind to See It. It is time, I'm afraid, for our final two songs of this week's Gaydio Gold. So let's go out in a pretty dancey style, shall we? We'll have a bit of Chic on the way for you, and everybody dance, and that's a command, not a title. Everyone must dance. Before that, though, ooh, get that slapped bass line. Wild Cherry, play that funky music.

0: 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Have an absolutely stunning week, whatever you're up to. Take care of yourselves. Ta-ra!
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we stop, you already know we kept it going. 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Talking, talking, talking, talking, talking. You hella annoying. 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You so mad.